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1: Et c'est pas faux.
0: Jésus, can be a man, why? Can be a man, why? Can be a man.
1: Oh, Yahweh, can be a man.
0: Yahweh, can be a man, why? Can be a man, why? Saint-Esprit.

Bla movi mral kayan. Shabla movi mral kayan. Shabla movi mral kayan. 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

0: Tande. Kuma konda gaye.
1: Kuma konda gaye. Oh, yes, oh, yes, oh, yes. Kuma konda gaye.
0: Tande.

Thailand, where we finally a good shadow, my motive, small Thailand, where we finally a good shadow, oh Seigneur. 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